0: 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Mix Radio. 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
1: 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You don't know it from the start. 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

0: 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We the best, boy. 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And we turn it up every time, every day. And we bust it up, watch it, yeah. Watch it.
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0: 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Love you vibe, yeah. We the best. Give me the light, yeah. And we turn it up every time. 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